0: y el Baharim Wait. Innocent Thomas Blow Tossic Yard featuring Tosol One Gem. Nalo number one, M1 Sing Sing Strat. You at your happiness. Maris Talaigu. Blow Psyche featuring Dubs Willie. Well, you miss Kalimpinis all top five blow us tonight inside the top 8 to 8. So you make kickstart team countdown, do you me? Low number 20, one M Sing Sing.
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0: sadly, you may affirm top 20 countdown. Gelby Strat Piablo, we are still sitting for Roman one time. You, Harim Pinislo, number 20, Gigantic Hybrid, Oro Kaiva, Blo Naxi J, Tuplo Week now, sitting on number 20 position. Na yes, the number 19 now, Tasol, you may Harim. Emo right now, Blo Narox Ben. Hey, no can waste in plenty more time. Moving on, you may Harim, Blo number 18, inside the top 20 countdown, Blo you may.
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Yes, sir. So quick time by Yumi Skelling Post Time One Per New Per Sing Sing Lo Playlist While Yumi O'Clock Count Him Down 20 Per Big Per Sing Sing Yumi Must Check Him Out Post Time Some Per New Per Sing Sing 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

21 minutes over 10 kilok na you still sit on Purmanim Gelby Street, Piablo Wea, here to Yumi FM inside. The top 20 countdown, the Yumi, count him down 20, the big play hit, sing sing the Yumi inside, the playlist. So first one by me recap post time, the number 20, Yumi Bin Harim Pinis, Gigantic Hybrid Orokai, the Naxi J. Lo number 19, Yumi Skelim Pinis, Emo Right Now, Blo Narox Ben. Na lo number 18, Yumi Skelim, Lavia Hadia, Blo Island Vibes, One Time Tavin Tuni, na yeah. Now to sol, Yumi Harim, M1, pa nupla sing sing, kewakange, okay? So suppose you think of some M got potential, go inside the top 20 countdown, you vote him, na request him. Anyhow, moving on to another side, baby pa him out, 1M sing sing, but sit down, hold him position number 17, 16, na 15, so you'll find out on. No God, because me at the me at the way there.

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0: Hey, yeah, good day, straight. I'm 29 minutes after 10 kilok. Time the Yumi. Still sit on promo name Gelby Straight. Piablo, we are. Mta Solea, Waira na BOM. Bin want to new pasing sing ablo George Telek Mamua. MBE na, yes. MBE new fellow playlist to come. Na now I'm holy. Number 17 position. You save how all sing sing asawe move around na making way bengoli kam go inside lo top 20 countdown. Me talk pinisya, you yet you vote him na request him longeme. So yes, moving on. Yumi Harim, number 16, ba one em sing sing through.
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Piablo Villa still sit on for one time. You, I sorry, no Villa. Piablo, we are. We! Me too, yeah, Miss Foul. Good day, Stret. Kota to 11 o'clock now. Na yeah, you haven't finished Orchid Villas. Holim number 15 position. Orchid Villas to Leonard Kanya. Honest, I've been travel good through, yeah, inside the top 20 countdown. Do you mean I'm still travel good yet? Me talk, yeah, you vote him requesting favorite sing sing to you, but you push him and he come inside lo. Top 20 countdown, and go inside Ogatalo, top 10, na Nogat, go inside straight top 5, na Holim number 1 position. But yes, you me harim finish lo, number 16, Hella Medley, lo, Robert Danaben, featuring Tasol, Gedix Ategen, na now Tasol, you me harim, Orchid Villas, lo, yeah, Leonard Kanya, Holim, number 15 position, bara personal favorite, by the way.

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0: still sit down for my name, Girl Views, 3 p.m. We are inside the Yumi FM Top 20 Countdown. Ladies, for nice for Sarere. Ay, Yumi Skelim lo number 14 bin Mangi Kongarablo Uralom Kania yet. Na lo number 13 bin Kalibobo Love lo Master Q featuring Tasol Bijo. Na yes, now Tasol Yumi Harim long. Number 12 Rosina lo Wizzy B featuring Tasol Tasik Yard. Na number 11 Central Kekeni lo Gary Vibua one time Jam Boy. Na Inzi G Bara inside lo Narapla Hawa 11 o'clock. And by Mr. Inside now lo top 10 songs lo Yumi. So yeah, you think one M Sing Sing Baholim number 10 position. Ring me up 7373-8835. Be follow number 10 song play. Hurry up.
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Elvis Red Piablo, we are sitting for one time you yet inside the Yumi FM Top 20 Countdown the Yumi. Count him down, 20 big play hits, sing sing the Yumi inside long playlist where you yet you vote him, na request him long em. Na yeah, now to sol Yumi harim long number 10, Memories blot tasikyad feature him to sol one gem. Woo! Bara mitok eh, sing sing em Ron kamusta pe honest. In a long time I'm going inside the top 5. But hey, mitok, you yet sa talk na all sing sing sa holding position. So you miss kelim. Number 9 sing sing first time.

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One time girl be straight. Piablo, we are inside of this one. Nice to sorry, man. The number 10 and number 9, Yumi Skelimpinis. Arim Tosol now with them. Number 8, SOLO, Solo. But having Tuni, one time DJ Dirty Fingers. Na Psyche. Na quick time, Yumi, but just because you want to break Tosol, na Skelimon, the new person inside the playlist. 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Misa toke, ol meri stape, Tosol, ol meri Yanguru, ol stape, andap moyete. 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Pair up good, you like him, you vote na request Tosol.

Yanguru Ragu Ablo Sugar Dogs featuring Tosol New Bias. 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You think I'm got potential to go inside the top 20 countdown be Yumi. Vote him na request him. Yes, still sit down for my name UM Gelby Strat Piablo Wea inside the Yumi FM. Top 20 countdown be Yumi. Skelling pinisya number 9 Ayo Lewa Oblo McDonald Taylor. Sing sing na lo, sit down lo number 8 SOLO Blo Tavintuni. One time DJ Dirty Fingers. 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So, yeah, you may put me out na pain him out. 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

0: 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Top 20 countdown. That's right. 25 minutes abrusim to 11 o'clock. Now, please, no can lose ting ting. Drink water and stay hydrated. You faint la I blong all man. Na cause but this to faint blue you and wara and but same pass in it. Ting ting.
1: 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Number 6.

Give me a firm top 20 countdown one time girl blue strat pia blue we are man stay now ta solimi harim stay blue design m sit down holim number 6 position inside the top 20 countdown blue yumi na yes click up time go finish to yumi harim long number 7 sese blue island vibes holim number 7 position na yes stay blue design blue number 6 so yumi put me out yet na go inside now lo top 5 songs blue yumi iba same awesome as the night inside the top 88 where this five person you may recap him before you may start him top 20 year or iba got senis. Suppose I'm got senis, you walk the vote na request there, no can lose thing.

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0: Dane Oblo Robert Danaben Holim number 5 position. Okay, me confirm or same yes, I'm been stopped the top 5 last tonight. Now this time I'm still stopped yet, no got senis. I'm alright, no can fall too. Gelbi straight, Piablo, we are sitting for one time. You here to solo Yumi FM. Top 20 countdown, this been nice with Sarere. So Yumi no can waste him plenty more time. Yumi check him out, long number 4 inside the top 20 countdown. The Yumi, one him sing straight.
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0: Asia barra massa veblo metal el tribe and been round good through straight inside long number one position ni kam na you know wok lo vote na request na now molim number three you like him em lo go back lo number one you vote na request ha away less lo custom one eh good today straight still sit on for manim gelbi straight piablo we are step inside yet long top 20 countdown do yumi na yumi harim pinis massa veblo metal el tribe holim number four position yumi still move on yet ha no can pull implanti tok tok mo lo number three ba one em sing sing na lo number two na one em song ba holim number one position straight
1: number three yeah number three

0: Bestie Pabeke Blonna Rocks Ben. Holim number 3 position yet. Naya, you still sit on Poromanim Gel Bistret. Piablo, we are here to sell Yumi FM. Top 20 countdown. You may step inside now. Skelim to sell top 3 songs to Yumi inside. Lo, a big countdown to Yumi. Lo number 3, Yumi Skelim Bestie Pabeke Blonna Rocks Ben. M same or same. Astenite top 5. So moving on, you miss Kelim. Long number 2, na number 1, but still same o ibagat senis.
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0: talk innocent to mas lo brookie mlewa. Me talk you just have to watch out lo display baby face type. Pablo, we are still sitting on for one of you here to solo Yumi FM. Counting down 20 per big per hit sing sing the Yumi inside long playlist where you yet you vote na request long em no all sing sing only hole in position. So yeah. Innocent Thomas do Tasikyad, featuring Tasol One Gem, Holim, number two position inside the big per countdown by Yumi. Naya, Yumi Pinim out. The number one M Sing Sing Strat.
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0: come out pinis number one Sing Sing Inside lo this the week top 20 countdown lo Yumi Maris Talaigu lo Psyche featuring ta Sol Dubs Willis man you yet you vote na request lo ngem all this pa Sing Sing oli holim position so no can give up lo vote na request him favorite all Sing Sing lo you are. Na yes, this plan bring him Yumi Kam lo Arereb lo top 20 countdown lo Yumi Tube lo this plan week. But me to plan catch gen long nara plan week na count him down all 20 plan week plan hit Sing Sing lo Yumi. Na inside lo this plan week, you just continue lo vote him na request him all favorite Sing Sing lo you. Awesome, no good one pa number you stop lo number 17 or 16 about. The more you vote request, but you push him come inside lo top 10, number stop lo number 9 or 10 about. Tingi ma, emba goal sem ta sol eh. But yeah, before lo me to plan loose line, coming up, Yumi got him to sol Yumi FM 12 o'clock bello time news. News come yet lo PNG Housebong one time Vodafone. Na sports news e come yet lo PNG Housebong one time Trukai. Na suppose you like ready mo na pine him out, you check him to sol PNG Housebong website. Suppose you got data or PNG Housebong Facebook page. Hey, mi ba no na loose line na station on a pro natin na music na pro natin. Long narap side by you sit down poro one time. But a Vince yet by itla power him straight 12 o'clock going up 6 kilo'clock Avinon. But yes, lo gelbi straight pia blue we are come lo you knocking loose ting ting. Got him good per day. Safety blue you stop lo under you yet. Na knocking loose ting ting na. Make him good to pass in taso long olarapla. Or somehow you like him all. Lo make him lo you too.
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13: Top line job, me, Herbie David, one time 12 kilo news. Leaders blong Bobo Gabi na Aina Ban clans blong Apanaipi villages only meet one time Kariku MP and Energy Minister Peter Iso Aima will discuss some concerns blong all over long boundary Name long Apanaipi inside long central province na Miaru long Gulf province. Minister Iso Aima Yejimo community leaders long Olimas Kisim Kam all relevant documents na ready to solo one pla stakeholders meeting whereby only look long how only can pine one pla peaceful na transparent resolution igolo display long pla long-running issue where he walk long come up and number long display tupla clan. Long come up in walk long supporting community health care, National Capital District Provincial Health Authority, and Port Moresby General Hospital, only joining force one time, long come up in good plan maternity service across long city. This time, only operate underneath the one plus current memorandum of understanding, where you look in this little partnership by fully transforming labor ward long Metoria Urban Health Center long Hanwa Bada. Facility now by looking by got in up all walkman Mary, nurse the doctors will walk long hap, where you looking by got him all trained midwives, whereby only equip one time all. 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It gives him new plow delivery beds long making sure all mama he got access long right care time only carim pickinini. Long one kind time specialist doctors long Port Moresby General House sick Bali visit him clinic all get a week long bring him come expert medical attention. He come down long community level long display time. Tissue Bank is strong in disaster preparedness Fort Blongen, where you look him only been participate in side long disaster risk management training sessions, where he come up behind one blood partnership and a Melon National Disaster Center, the international organization Blong Migration. Program has been focused on emergency response, hazard awareness, and organizational preparedness, where you look him 20 plus staff members. Blong Bank, even take part of this training where he look him and me commitment Blong Bank along protecting staff, customers, and our business operation. PNG Gardner, he donate him 90,000 kina. He got along Pacific Advantage University through the PNG Gardner Education Fund. Only providing much needed financial assistance, he go along high performing students who said he work long struggle one time tuition fees blow all. Education Fund, they've only been establishing this blah, also 10 plus yari opinions through the one plus partnership, number of PNG Gardener and PAU, along supporting all deserving students we work facing financial challenges. This initiative by Halvim Olsumatin, law continue long studies blong on, completing qualification blong without burden blong outstanding school fees. And blong and he looking to solve PAU, he took out also along 1 year, only pledging contribution belong 50,000 Kina Scholarship Fund. Regional news, New Caledonia political parties only now stop long march in order, long contest inside long upcoming local provincial election, where my schedule will come up inside long 2 weeks' time. French Eye Commission is publishing one play initial list, long 24 political groupings, where you're looking for run long seats inside long New Caledonia, three provincial assemblies long North, South, and Outer Loyalty Islands. List them is subject to final verification before long upcoming polls, whereby come up long 28 long moon June.
12: Ikam on them new blue look, blue PNG house boom. You may film news on them Vodafone. 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Ikam on them new blue look, blue PNG house boom. 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
13: A big well, congratulations, Igalo Danlin Kimbangi, who said he winning the Seoul PNG's first gold medal inside longer Philippine Open, one time 200 meter final run, where Ilokim Emi clocked him in personal best 25.53 seconds. NRL leading try scorer Tom Jenkins, Ilokim Emi signed him a 3 year contract extension, one time Penrith Panthers, discipline new player. A deal blong him, Iloki member is that when the Panthers go in up pennies blong 2029 NRL season.
12: He come on them, nuclear look look, the PNG Ausboom. You may have sports news, one time true high.
13: Hello, PNC News. About the time, Mr. Was up like a walk after day. You may look forward to the house now, Malalo. But suppose you run about inside long one corner, you stop long and please make sure you put him please kiss him strong, sun him hot, no through drink some like cold water. But suppose you stop long house, sun cook and sun go all right straight. And so, PNC News, the sports, top lunch, how are you?
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Well, skelling all good ball music. Na high school is to come up long 1 o'clock. Kissing was. Na suppose you like Salim dedication blue 7293-9393 WhatsApp number. Ono got you call straight mitubla storia 7373-8835. Kickstarting walk about blue mitubla one time Kogo time blong so Sam Yokea featuring Jaran. Have you known?

Good morning, thanks for long. You welcome back. 19 minutes past 12. Bottle Blong Poggy Rights featuring Foy Foy one time Kronos. Nice plus ano the yoglo bottle or Ken is tap. Yes, close to time by me shaking the soul Auskook, but now yet a Tassic Yard featuring one gem one time sing Innocent Thomas. I hope please why is 3 o'clock acting innocent? I'm making one wrong finish, na bien you kira talks and no got me no make him. I'm a starting narabla man. Acting straight of them, you innocent. 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But la.

0: Innocent, Thomas Blanc, Tassi Gat, featuring One Gem, na yes, and time be melo, scaling the soul, you may FM, house cook. So, you think him, before me come long walk, all house like them all frying flower stuff. But me get up, me talking more, me less look at your flower, me bogolo walk, so me need to pull up good, so me bully one blom of cup rice, one batin bis guanta, me kay go, me pull up. 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

UFM FM, Saturday Drive, one time Bata Vince, Avenue Street, or Good Day Street, long you. Me been asking you, Sam, lunch hour, and you kai one something straight this stuff. Now, one from Beckham Lawyer, Bata Leonard, here yet, long Gorens. Bata Lens, good, better time straight, long you. And there was a people boys drive around stop, na, go Sam, no market, na. My name flower balls. 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I stay pot night. How you like flower balls? Lens out. 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Name got him last one too long here. And Sylvia Lolay and Tokasem. Now, told me put him a rice lo pot. Boso, cook now. One blah plate to me.

UFM 7 Drive, one time Batavin, say good love in the long you, Daddy Rouse Plong Chrono, so Daddy Rouse last Friday, he'll come back last finish, so still Rouse it this up. Mommy, you need to check him out. Yeah, same bello time, so Boss Crew, drive up Lobasto, make sure, Kaike Sambra something, Missakala Lobasto, Missa Luamba. 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

0: Αγγλία ολογούμε FM να RM Neglo on the State of Origin Legend. 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

0: Rubella Times Triathlon, you both have been still here on Purwantem, you inside Limi FM, Saturday Drive, 1 o'clock now, coming up, you make at Limi FM High School Eats, scaling some lol, high school sing sing, and bringing back some lol memories, but outside, here on Nation Capital, sun, and what not a black and straight, me gamma no, but go outside, yeah, me pilimos, no, got through through, but me melt, so me come back inside, but you will close around this stuff, make sure, keep him you yet, call, and, Wali om lambre lan about no kan round lo santo mas na you stop laus na you no kan trans about em good time you sleep rest good weekend ya.
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there was m one time pops na big moms one time mechanic b and max so logo si down skill fm stop like salim lanza what did excuse and all house line yet lo vabukori na big blow one come again long me 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

0: UFM High School, it's one time but I've been on straight like 20 minutes past one and time room to play time run area of straight and now it's all 12 big I'm straight and 1 minute now 20 past one anyways work must go yet. Nah, yes, you me like you to talk me lo high school blow you. You've been high school blue, you've been school long 1M upstairs. Lo 1M secondary school or high school. Maybe grade 9, 10, 11, 12 long 1M secondary school. Now you can talk me to RW been bump long 1M year to lo me at Kerouac secondary school 2014. You said you put me out stop. One bla Kerouac Sumatin and you still bump me to bla. Mitlamas school one time no same school la. So you call it come 7373-8835.
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5: 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You pilim too.

0: Black or white long Michael Jackson making me thinking back this black video clip long em thinking little mangke basira in the house na emba oni music long em no ga deri blo ba kampe ke na to noken off him this black tripla speaker blue ya na no ga temba go inje kare tripla speaker stre kam plug in gita blen finish nem oni taibe mo sam pops blen ba fly guanta bruge mouse na guanta lo moon. All right, and we've been asking you, you school on 1M up, na long 1M ear, been RW bumper. Now, one blow brother, lo yeah, kerab na to was Mia Jackson, all the way along Mount again, RW, we've been bump long 2016 long Hagen Park. Okay, Hagen Park, one blow and scale so, school street. Na, I got ear to Nathan. And Nathan Lolley, I'm talking about Bugandi Secondary School 2019. All right, thank you, Strat. The last one, Lisa Long Mount again. I'm talking about Era Blomi Bin Bump 2007 Long Hagen Park Secondary. Please, Hagen Park, finish the school, no la kamotse time. Towns assign.
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0: Vince FM. High school, it's one time, Bada Vince. Even on straight long, you na you think you stop like high school time, kind weekend or same. 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

0: I'm at Wigan right now. 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

0: Saturday Drive, one time Bata Vince, Kawiyo, new plus sing sing blong, physics, and come good you like him, vote him, na request him, straight long him. Alright, Saturday weekend now, you finish walk, color blue bus, making way blue house stop. Yes, you must think you got plenty laundry long house. Na also the most to oglo stop long house yet, no glo waiting you stop, lo come cook number, to kind of same so, yeah. Some time, no need lo you me around number, na make him something, we ain't no straight, good time, lo go spending with your family, sit down, story, lo some lo issue number, lo family, or kind of same number.
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one time, Father Vince, I've been on straight long you, mono Jojo from McDonald Taylor. Hey, now you calling me up 7373835 or WhatsApp to 7293939393. Na Salim weekend and explore you. Tok tok one, mouse to go double again, yeah. 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

0: Thank you, Mefab. One time, Bada Vince, Abinon Strat Long, you. So now, boy, Miss Kalim, you, Mefab, State of Origin Mastermind. It's out to next week, as well, but State of Origin Game 2, yeah, where Maroons by win long, and Mito Stab. So, what me make him, but me play him one blah, voice blow one blah, ex State of Origin player. I'm no more play, but before, I'm so all in title, yeah, I'm so play. So, you heard him this blah neck, na, you try to talk to me, one am name blow this blah, State of Origin player. Clue me give you finish, yeah, I'm no more play.
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2: So you probably want to.
3: People are having you, me, a fam. 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

0: You may fam, one time, Pada Vince, I've been on long you, so me been playing this player, neck and me talking you, Sam, by you, guess, this player voice and voice blow, who said this player, X state of origin player, X minimum, I mean, no more play, but now, voice blame, that's what me play, ma. So, one player back him, Nathan Longley, Kiram Natoko Sam, Brad Fittler. Close to, but you got close to straight. But I mean, no answer me like him long. Na he got here to Samson, and talk about Vince meeting was Emma's Darren Lockyer. Ayo, boss, you saw the neck no Darren Lockyer. Lockyer, a man, bro, neck blames rust, yeah. You know, got the games go running right, I'm kind of neck, but Emmy no got to. So, old man, let's look winner. Anyways, you put him here all the time. Now, boy, can take part to long Sam's Blue logo into the draw, winning some good prizes. He came here to give me a fam.
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0: Yeah, I'll

0: 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Saturday drive one time by the Vins. Avenue straight long you na you save one M. We got Remington High Tech. Remington High Tech now stop here long Mount again. Emilio stop long Mount again. He got branch long M lo Port Moresby one time long lay, but now yet he got on the new blast long Mount again long Hagen Plaza Street. So I got some blah good blah fun game one time, some blah prizes lo win him, and I got some blah plant you a new plus stock he come inside lo stop in his. Na me at Batavins, and bami go round on top lo Hagen lo Remington iTech office, here lo Hagen Plaza lo June 16th, and long tomorrow's Sunday, Monday, na Tuesday. Next week, Tuesday, yeah. And bami go round on top lab. So catch me long hap live. And you begin story long all this blue all new blue all high time inside long high tech Remington long Mount Hagen. Hagen Plaza Street, no constant thing, Hagen Plaza. Now, right time blue day 2 go lo, click notebook blue, lo Tuesday 16th blue June, by you bungin tasol meet Batavins long Mount Hagen Remington high tech office here long Hagen Plaza. All right, you think him? Aste, Mila come lo walk. 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meeting osem la salim dedication na mi to okay ba mi sel dedication na to no gat One blah talk blow me like you lo talk talk lo radio yeah. You must go lo radio na you talk talk na talk him all get a man o sem. 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Meeting him yeah. Nice blah true blah talk talk yeah.
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1: 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You pilim too.

Agob live straight along you. Welcome back long you FM Sare Drive Anburuk long Leonard Kania featuring Uralom Kania M story blow one blow Mary Sundown ya aita ba. Emi ko staposem lo isni Britain na an blong em bagarap. Suppose you been watching one blow interview blong LK long UMFM Facebook page and by you save good lo this blah so me what thing was no got was Mary blow LK or something all brugim and brugim can you but em story go now em been story lo this land I'm talking so em story blow Mary I tell go start down lo East New Britain where an blong em bagarap. Hey, good morning, straight along you. 17 more minutes before long 3 o'clock. Hey, Salim, what's up? You come 7293-9393. WhatsApp number. And I got you calling me straight 7373-8835. Robert Donovan featuring Gerix Atage, one time sing Hella Medley.

0: Yes, I've been straight along. You're welcome back. I'm 8 more minutes before long 3 o'clock. Time to run. So, suppose you go some long one blah shopping up, where you like making shopping to big store. Make sure make him list long you one on one or something you buy him. And thinking budget blue one time you make him. And what you approach him list blue again. List blue approach him budget blue again now. Why go kiss him time again? But you go lost store too. Behind him list long you.
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6: Long Papua New Guinea, no got one plus police officer is tap on top of law. All get the officer must behind him law. One kind of some Ogeta citizen. Division blow internal affairs, in now work with testimony police officer, long alcohol, na drug. Display, he help him all police officer belong you me lo stop ready, got good betting thing, na stop ready long help him you. Royal Papua New Guinea Constabulary, he got zero tolerance long passing corruption, na make him no good work. Suppose one officer broke him law, or use him power blame lo make him passing no good, talk out. You got right long report him display. Talk him internal affairs directorate. Look him official website belong Royal Papua New Guinea Constabulary. Long pine him how you can make him report. Talk blue, he got big play impact. Report him all no good passing, na amba help him lo come up in police force, where Papua New Guinea by God pride lamb. Talk out, na stop safe. This is Talk Talk, he come along Royal Papua New Guinea Constabulary.
9: Cold place Goroka, Simbu, Kangelen Mount Hagen, behind him Rock Ego Pine, South Timbokeri, Yalibu, Pangia, Erave, Kagwana, Nipa, na Kutubu. You may maintain your passing barata all get a time on time, Yumi FM. You peeling through.

Connected three nights, one time by the Vincent. Mommy, no get off him, radio. 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MFM. 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

0: Είμαι FM, one time by the Vince. 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All right, and 3 o'clock now, so was you think lo statim cook play you. Yes, I got a good time to you cook long avenue yet kake lo avenue on time sun and stuff and tavieta and boy can feel him taste long kayai na ite yimis a cook long night to you I sleep one time to na kake so some time cook lo sana kake na tema you know the time you pa cook lo power power rice cooker deep fryer no some time try must money make him some la fire out in about na throw my pot you and the fire but suppose you think they'll make him I gear and by your right straight.
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the fam started to drive one time by the vids. I've been on long you 9 minutes past three. New Plahawa. Salim all dedic blue gama 7293939393. You can call me to 7373-8835. I'm go having on 3 o'clock, but sun here lo Mosby I'm still out not a black kind yet stop yet. And one kind of 12 o'clock sun about, but still Avinun. Anyways, kickstart them new Blahawa. One time Sazi, nothing sing, me still like it.

Good love and a strat long you. Welcome back, La Yume FM. Saturday drive. Me at Badavin still sit down, keep him company one time. You 20 minutes past 3. Time to oglo ron area bariap. Na ESM you are in Pinis. Bestie Papage long Narox Ben. And one blah big blessing sing last year come and been stable top. Call countdowns blue milo number one position. Now I think he must have number four or three. Yes, I'm stable number three position. Charlie MFM top 20 countdown. Na to la top four na top 88. All right, and by me to the scale into soul, UMFM Nikki's music clicks. Music clicks. So you put him your good. Me by playing one plus sing sing loya. You had him just sing sing. Na you call it come 7373 8835 la talking me. 1M title lo display sing sing ah miss aw em boy em what la long time sing sing na big la sing sing too yeah so suppose you can clear me talk you finish yeah you call it come na talk me title lo display sing sing. Scale lo number

0: Amstrad. 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

0: UMFM, sir, drive one time but Vince, I've been on long you, so come again, lo, ask him long, me to play, you still thinking me at that, me play one plus sing sing, yeah? And me talking you long, guess him title, long him, na usite artist is singing this song. Jimmy got one of Beckham Lea, Matthew, all the way long, Medang, Matthew, have you know you, Medang, right, huh? And talk about Yaram Medley, Blong, Felix, Yausi, Boso, you know wrong, you right straight, thank you, Nate, and Matthew, and I got here to Jordan, all the way long, Manus Island, hi, Batalomi, Manus, right? Yes, Batatu, and talk about one kind answer, Yaram Medley, Blong, Felix, Yausi, hi, but it's a number begin thing, time will come out, time, Now I'm going to No,
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1: 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Suppose one play promise him easy money through, na big pra price. Look out, em all giamane. Before lo you sell him money or share him information blue you, talk talk lo one play where you save trust him. Ting ting pass, na stop safe. Protect him yet online. Protect him family blow you. Na protect him money blow you. 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

0: Happiness Triathlon, Longyear, welcome back, Longyear FM. Sarre Drive, 4 o'clock now. Nami, hopos, you write us all. Hey, make sure, suppose you know got rounds about long tomorrow, or kind of same. Stop long house, look out to me at good on the family. Nami talk, plenty happy, please. Accident 2 o'clock, I'm up. You go watch some little video where car go capsized, nah. I car, also more white man, old Japan, or making blame me, lo drive good, Na you am you look most and place them well or kind of same you easy. Na suppose you want on to no about just no can touch him car because yeah you mean PNG plenty accidents that come up through long beer. Who said you man you drink, spark wrong one, you drive again. And you can find him accident so. No can think of same you drive over 30 to 40 years no about na you got express those la. Yes, you can drive go, but not black car too can come bump you low backside.
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0: Father Vince, Avenon Long Yu, 19 minutes past 4 a.m. New Plahawa. Hey, Salimol, Derek Shbukama, 7293-9393. 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So, you put me out good. Miga this black color green. Green black color. You sa like more color green too, ah? 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Na sambron Mary Blouse too, am green. So, this black color green, eh? Me like save. By you mixing one and two black color, lo come up in color green. Color green, and by you mixing one and two black color, lo come up in this black color. Calling me up 7373-8835 or again WhatsApp to 7293-9393.
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2: 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Promo E-on yet. 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

0: Don't worry, everything's gonna be okay, yeah. 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You thinking, plenty time, when something will come up tomorrow, some little heavy problem. You may just sit down the sun, I think, yeah, Bami making one M, but yes, you must get strong, but thinking that's all awesome, no God. What is something about still namo yet? I'm by alright now, alright as well, because just I must look when something come up now, lem, yeah. You just look for Lord's love, but tomorrow, just Larry, we got time, don't get me stop. Alright, come back and ask him, Limi. Me to was this black color green, yeah, boy, mixing one and two black color, look, come up in green. Na bata Nathan lo mount again em kiram to sem bayu mixing blue one time yellow boso you no wrong you right
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I'm time Long Yumi Tubla. 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But sun outside, I'm still what not a black eye. But no one looks sun. 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

0: Batavins one time you inside the UMFM Sarre Drive close to me dog 93 nights walk night go na mila dog night again but yes guanta blo 5 o'clock stop so you need long cook hurry up make sure long make him osem aste da sole all family ring kam na to osem mi blak la boiling rice tre da no gat power blackout kind something lo kamas ta power blackout water pass kind of some so cook eli kai ke eli sans ta mata viet you kai ke because Avino time ya kai ke sa sweet you know night
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0: 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Good luck with straight long you, 3 minutes before long 5 o'clock, you call up the bus, making way, you go long house, stop, avenue long you, make sure to go hurry up long house, να cook, να straight is up long something about long house, να καϊνά. All right, one play important announcement. Me like sharing one time UM. You call up the bus or you run on one of my pizza labs, Tabia. Yeah? But look out him rubbish blue good. 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Especially you miss a kai boy. Na walk back come stop side number the road. Na you look was a place clean stressed up. You spit him what I'm low. You me you can look him was a knock at them. Place them clean. Na time you spit him what I'm low. Yeah. You had but feel him shame nothing. Ah. So one him a little rubbish blue all him. Go straight, rubbish bin, stop them, you drop him. Suppose I'm in a rubbish bin, no can drop him.
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0: Edwards, live in the Straight Long. You 14 minutes past 5 and last in the final hour. But you finish Straight Long 6 o'clock. I've been on Straight. All right, you got one black kai kai. Now this black kai kai, I'm also call him Pigeon Word Long M. I'm also call him Marita. Marita. Misa, mitok Marita, you saw finish. You click finish. Nothing English, I'm also call him Red Panda Nut, I think. Yes. So this plant Marita, I think red plant fruit there. Kind of some fruit and bakarim. Now you planning to? Emba taking time to grow. Emba taking some like yes number to grow go in abem command up. Now antab la islands, this is something on black and unique. Something you got value lem. Or man, em sakarim not nothing. Isa got season blem when sakarim. But one time that's all. Em can karim. So em karim go em bakarim. But otherwise season blem time. Oh, mokota up em. Em sa grown. I mean em sakarim. So this plant what I mean, boy, to carry go cutting finish, cutting rose one and blown inside there. Normally you saw him bunblo muruke. Bunblo muruke, boy him sharpen finish now. You ba shooting go, rouse him and inside to go the bell blame now, you cook him lo pot. You can go on the cow, banana or kumuna boat finish. Then you rouse him now, you put him with a leaf blow banana, do you think in this plant? Kalapua banana leaf bloom and the best one straight. You hit him no fire finish him soft stuff, you cups it over the Marita Gwenchet. You squeeze him, squeeze him, squeeze him, cups it in water gwenchet, rouse him with skin blown him again, and boy only one time hand. Nah, you put it some like cube number gwenchet or salt, one time some like onion gwenchet. Oh sorry. You were giving back said lo tambu blue straight. So this blue Marita, yeah. Me like you lo talking me. Lo topless blue yet, topless blue yet, straight them. You sa call him this blah Marita lo one something. One name lo, give him this like topless name na miarem. Marita, lo topless blue. Call him 7373-8835.
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0: Yumi fam, one time pa Vince, avin un strat long Yumi, hopos em you right to sol. Ey, na kisim was to long 6 o'clock, and by me got him news, he come out long PNG house boom, where Vodafone, I'm a master, lo bring me come to you, na to sports news, where Trukai, I'm a master long support him, na bring me come to you. So, good plus strat, long happy volume, na, yeah, Yumi had him some updates inside, na outside to lo country.
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13: Good afternoon to me, Kirby David, one time, 6 o'clock news. Lomaki World Environment Day celebrations we've been come up. Long Manakala, inside Long Afore, Long Ijuvi, Tari, or province. Environment and Human Rights Officer, Mr. Lester Seri, he been placing emphasis on importance blom protecting environment. Mr. Seri reminding all youths of some forest, ground, wara. Even stop us a bank where all and sisters blong yumi lo before time maybe withdraw him kaikai warana shelter long and then we still sign up with some number one resource blong life then we remind him of youth long protective environment now long line him or picking long look out into environment leaders blong Bobo Gabina Ainaba clans long Apanaipi village only meet one them Kariku MP and Energy Minister Peter Iso Aimo long discussing concerns blong all overlo boundary na melong Apanaip in Saddle Central Province na Miaro long Gulf Province. Minister Iso Aimo you talk out losem you got need lo only must bring him all relevant documents na ready lo only one plan big plan meeting where me aim lo pine him peaceful and transparent solution he go long display heavy. Autonomous Bougainville government officially launched the ending of a 4-plus custom-built 32-foot passenger vessels or boat to improve transport and safety of long old man Mary Way stop legal atolls inside Long Bougainville. Display come up underneath Long Old Project where we find him Lomoni Makosim 2.5 million kina with Climate Change Development Authority. He give him an long initiative of building resilience igolong climate change. These were vessels by several communities long Fiat, Cataract, Motlock, and Tasman. Regional news, New Caledonia political parties only now kissing marching orders for contesting upcoming local provincial elections where a schedule will come up long 2 weeks' time. French High Commission is publishing initial list for 24 political groupings whereby around long displaced seats inside of New Caledonia long 3 provincial assemblies. Now you look him upcoming poll by come up long the 28 blood
12: display. You come on them new blue look PNG house boom. You may film news on them Vodafone. Connect on them best data network all get a day. You come on them new blue look PNG house boom. You may film sports news one time true guy.
13: Danlin Kinbangi is winning the first gold medal blue PNG inside the Philippine Open. Where you look at me run smart through inside the 200 meter final. Clock him in personal best 25.53 seconds. NRL leading try scorer Tom Jenkins, he looked at me signing 3-year contract extension one time Parramatta Panthers and by star Pilawan Tumol, he going up RR long 2029 season.
12: He come one time, new plan look, PNG Ausbum. You may have sports news, one time true guy.
13: Hello, Pinisim News. Me up for some this nice Pasare. We go right to solo corner blow you. As you know, me wind him down this Pasare. Name look forward to night. Starting fire a house cook, sit down with my family, and spend some quality time. And the solo Pinisim News Sports, go play with you.
5: 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Yumi

A good afternoon, Mr. Thomas Naugen. You 9 minutes past 6. Now, said you stop now here, Lir Island, Island of Gold. A good afternoon, Mr. Lir. Music to parab nice to us. Saturday afternoon, too. Now, some play me kirab good, some play me sleep yet. Sometimes I don't know, I may feel more right. But you must be all right, na stop. Me opus him, you been enjoying too, Arim UMFM all throughout the day. Come, I've been Arim UMFM top 20 countdown, and also you've been surrounded on them, Lodis Saturday Avenue, surrounded on them, Bata Vince, come go and out all finish. Speaking of Bata Vince, by bringing Bata Vince, blow UMFM, low mountain again, okay? And Bata Vince, blow mountain again, by bringing him, low, Tuesday, 16th June, tomorrow, Tasole, June 16th. By bung mem antaplo mountain again lo Remington iTech office yeah lo Hagen Plaza so just taplo mountain again lo anyway antaplo Upper Islands and but you can bung him Bata Vince lo UMFM lo mountain again Remington iTech office here lo Hagen Plaza when it's time by making lab emit by talk out talk through talk straight you and I welcome now lo sirang poro ante me at Wawray emit labas sirang go now in up 12 o'clock lo night time this is a Saturday don't forget lo 8 o'clock you go lo 12 o'clock and you must get him to UMFM Saturday night light up me by playing more party music lo light him up this Saturday night be you wherever you are right throughout this a bit full country be me PNG group live in stress and play finish lo lotu now making way go lao si stop am now na 10 minutes past 6 I've been now

0: One time we were here at MFM, Lapun Mary by Ula Test Vibes, featuring Narox Band and Manjo. I want to play Sing Sing, stop the MFM first. The playlist be here at MFM. You are in Penny, suppose you like him. Okay, you must vote in the request in plenty time, so I can stop the time, the playlist be me. And you can go and chat the countdowns be me to here at MFM. I've been on Trigo Puran, the Tyson Tupa, I've been on Lili Barta, Tyson. One time, all get all boys, the Angoram, now stop here, the big city pot, must be, all get all Angoram district administration boys. Yeah, now we'll stop here. Lupot must be okay. Last round, we'll stop now. Tyson, one time, we'll get all Angurum boys from Angurum district administration. Good play, we'll start to play around. Good, look out, you play out good. Okay, so now, lines are open. You can ring me 7373 8835. I'm number by sharing. Come now, you talk to me, but now this time, I go, yeah, but play have him one name strat, Lord Dina. Okay, you play have him one name, Lord Dina, this afternoon. One time, all family, blue you. Sampla yumi kai kai pinis. Sampla yumi nauto sul start lo cook now. So iting yung mga. I'm good palo ba yung sa ring yung milo 7373 8835. Natoki mi yun something ba yung evim lo dina. Okay, so now your income now line semi open 7373 8835. And don't forget that time you like evim dina blue. You must always nokin listening tinga. You must say one word of prayer past them. 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

0: 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A Big Black Live, un grup around, estret lo Simon Taliman. 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Good Live, un lio li libarta. Ok, one plato clo ring, camito que lo vais a ring in mia, 7373-8835.
1: Hello, I'm Salo Pigailan, I'm ring, lo meteng Pigailan.
0: Pigailan, lo meteng.
1: Yes.
0: Ah, yo, ok. Na name bliu?
1: Name lo Miss Austin.
0: Sorry?
1: I'm doing Justin.
0: Justin lo Pig Island lo Medeng.
1: Yes.
0: All right. Now you talk, you play lo cooking one and stuff, or you play kaya piniso?
1: Now I tell me the cooking rice and the sea stuff. I'm just a island, so I'm just a fish here
0: now. True, yeah.
1: I'm just a cooking rice and the fish. Remember, ready to see that again, ah? Just tell me some of the delegation don't have a lot of family about.
0: Yes, yes. Call your name, lo family.
1: Ah. Or mangi stawe the town or sam. Matu James said na. Matu Sayed na. Matu Bennett na. Until so the most house was in the stavem. Ah, Clayton, Justoni, Stoney yet na. Solo yet. Na, Krishna yet and the stone of our house. So, lamp soul.
0: Thank you, Justin, Lee, you're in come na. You don't know, listen, thing, prayer na, you play kai kai, no can say kai natin.
1: Yeah,
0: some kind of thing. I'm sorry. Thank you, Lorinka. You look a good night now. Yeah, Lumedeng.
1: Yeah, fun time.
0: All right, thank you. Justin, yeah, Lupig Island, beautiful Medeng. You two, you ring me 7373-8835. Talk to me when something by Ipaya, Vim Strat Lo Dina. Okay, so na big play, good play, Vim Strat now to go around Lo Tyson Tupa. Tyson, I mean, only want to market all boys Lo Engoram District Administration. Now, we'll stop here Lo Potmos B and Balas Plan Night, Long Latin. Now, look around here Lo Big City Potmos B stop. Tyson, want to market all boys Lo Engoram District Administration. Good play, Vim Strat Mas now. You can look out, you play good, look about round good, eh? Bosso, by hell this money, Lord is live in one.

0: Nice, πλάβει να το μα again. Want to go right here, you may fam. 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Want to get all boys lo Engoram District Administration. 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
0: I'm sorry. Thank you, Olbong Gilorinka. I'm going to play with you now.
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0: 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Prati plenty time. By him, look him strong. Blame lo playlist dimi here lo UMFM. And a big plug up la avinun strat now too. 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

0: Ontem eu ouvi aqui a Lima FM, caiu by Fisic, semana para mim, para a senhora, para início, like, vote, me request, me grupo, para não para lo mandar remox, Elvis remox, no family here, lo Retsi Barrex Bomana, and also, abre um tuigo para lo Tyson Tupa, and also, Junior Felix Warren, e manito sole, BWMIA, day one, day one, na, also, o que o Engram, district administration boys, está via lo Port Mosby, and you too, abre um strapli, se você vamos na Yoklo, on the road now, you know, this land, weekend time now, if you Yoklo, around stop the road, you take care, look out, you are good. If you under the influence of alcohol, no can say drive because you know this time so making two na plenty car accidents. So we come up plenty money losing life. Kissing bagger up in his. No can say speed 2 time you on the road. You got him will save speed limit to start where you can behind him. Look out, you are 2 time you on the road.
1: 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Me blow this stuff up. Me big blow this stuff. Me stop blow this stuff. 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You feel him too.
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7: 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Na time Facebook, WhatsApp, na TikTok you no been come yet, you been some making one. 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

0: One time yet we were here, Lium FM, 1 minute to seven, and time to go na rapa rapa strato na. I like him, thank you, keep him company with me, sir, one time yet we were here. Okay, ito ngayon lo, antap week, Saturday kam go finish, I mean, you been got him 20th Lium FM PNG Music Awards, you been come up on the big success strato, and people like to thank you, ito ngayon Lium FM, you say, you look so well, local artist, be me, na, lo, this lanai 20th Lium FM PNG Music Awards, you been come up na go finish, you been on the big success strato, so people like to thank you, yellow, you said you been buy him ticket, na, you go look him, na, also thank you, lo, artist who said been perform, lo, this night, and Slum Shazi and Tavin Tuni. Thank you to my stool partner sponsors, Pemipla Rapid Phone, Samsung, Able Omen Office, Tru Tru Wara, New Guinea Ice Office of Sensitive PNG, and Trans Pacific Assurance. 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So thank you to my stool, said you been buying ticket, now you go look him at 28th UMFM PNG Music Awards. You been come up to go finish, lo, Antapik Satara, you go finish, yeah. Na thank you to much. You may buy catch up again. Narpla night again next year. Lo looking again. Narpla Music Awards night. Blimey.
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1: 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What about number? You're glowing. One time at you're glowing. You're glowing. Ring ring. Get it. Go. I'm trying to post tempo. I'm through. You're glowing. Come.

0: Parenville, Nathan, on the boy, not so meet the Ron, Warren Station, not so meet the Roman, on family limit of 5 miles, beginning in Mary of Salah, family 2 miles, pick my one lead. 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
0: Islands
1: blown them up through ya.
0: Simple.
1: 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Like, the name blue pastel?
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1: name blue.
0: Andy.
1: 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Good night, Nana. You play lookout, you play good, go safe, Laos.
0: Thank you, Tro. Okay, good night.
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6: Long Papua New Guinea, no got one police officer is tap on top of law. All get a officer must behind him law. One kind of some all get a citizen. Division blow internal affairs, in now work the testimony police officer. Long alcohol, not drug. Display he help him all police officer belong you me lo stop ready. Got good betting thing, not stop ready long help him you. Royal Papua New Guinea Constabulary, he got zero tolerance long passing corruption. Na make him no good work. Suppose one officer broke him law, or he use him power blame lo make him passing no good, talk out. You got right long report him display. Talk him internal affairs directorate. Look him official website belong Royal Papua New Guinea Constabulary. Long pine him how you can make him report. Talk blue, he got big play impact. Report him all no good passing, na amba help him lo come up in police force, where Papua New Guinea by got pride lamb. Talk out, not stop safe. This is talk he come along Royal Papua New Guinea Constabulary.

0: Good night, Mas Gan Liu. I want to go over here, Lume FM, and I'm going up at 7 now. And good night, go around lo Andy, our Cloron go sem lo house blame lo 5 miles stop. Good night, Bata. Hey, one plateau, I'm going to ring ring come, you may have been too, and stop when I ring come stop.
1: Good night, Mr. Lo, last moro bello minyam.
0: Minyama strat ni ring come, yeah. What is your name, Liu?
1: Kevin Akusa Alie.
0: Kevin Akusa Alie. Okay. Now, you talk, good night, Bilo side.
1: Mila pasi good night blumilong all barata blumistal oramun all sunflower lol stal lena about the mila sale greetings blumigolol na me olgam.
0: Koli name blumol.
1: Jeffrey Philip, na Jeremiah Philip, Abel Jonathan, Abel John, okay Benjamin, long place lagayet, mi blo lagay, na old sla boys blumiwe old blo lagay na ol gostab la.
0: Lole ya?
1: Yeah.
0: Okay. 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Kevin, lo place lagai lo minyama tranguem ringka ma. Good night, Liberta. Imi barim na Kevin's boy of my life's Ben. One time yange one e one time you passing single record mana ni lo Josel Media Productions. Yange one e by Kevin's boy of my life's Ben. You are this assistant in Utah one. Na you are me like him. Vote him, request him. Good person today to mas gandi you. Yange one e Kevin's boy of my life's Ben.

Wantai wawore hiya liyum FM. Good night once again. Na good night strat liyu. Bipa good night iku praun lo Simon Taliman. Good night liyu na mastap lo gero wo. Good night liyu Simon Taliman na usari yustap on temol. Okay, na bipa good night tuku praun lo Tyson Tupa. Na also Junior Felix Warren. Ayo, good night strat liyu tupla. And all geta all Enguram District Administration Boys. Na ustap ya lo pot mosbi. Good night na uli pla all geta yata. All geta all Enguram District Administration all advocating all staffs and also Felix Junior Felix Warren one time Tyson Tupa good night Lupe now yellow must be

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0: Me Go by Merani Masani. One brand new blessings in your in penis. You like him, vote him, and request him. Want to meet over here, Lime FM, 7 minutes to 8. And you said, we can time now and plenty believe me now. You me out and about, have him sample a few drinks at the mall, friends, 1 week, and online where you miss stop on the mall. But you must look out him, you had good to do this whole time ago. Every respect, Lonarpla. You know, respect is a give and take thing. You respect him, Lonarpla, in return, all but I respect him, you. If you know, respect him, Lonarpla, why should they respect you? So you must look out him, you had good, every respect, Lonarpla, too. And must think there's always a tomorrow. No cancer now. You spend go na. Why go without nothing? Lo always be now. Is there problems? I will come up to you.
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0: Por aí, ali, meu FM, what doesn't kill you makes you stronger. I'm true, huh? Hey, one hour here, Lium FM, 1 minute to 8. You start study coming up shortly, and by you, you get him to 8 o'clock. Yeah, now go same to 12 o'clock. You get him Saturday night later. Me by play more party music to solely you. Lo this is Saturday. Light him up this is Saturday, blue, wherever you are.
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0: Amstrad, welcome now to Yumi FM Saturday Night Light Up. Now, by Yumi get him all music, we by light him up this Saturday night, blue all party music, that's all. And by Yumi play him now, lo 8 o'clock now, 3 minutes past 8 minutes, by going up to 12 o'clock straight. So you stay in tune, stay with me, lo harim Yumi FM Saturday Night Light Up. Okay, so lines him open, you can ring me, lo 7373-8835, and number by you can ring come, you think him say to lo this night. Now, by Yumi say scale him to Yumi FM Saturday Night Light Up, all party music on them, he going up 12 o'clock, lo night time. Yeah, that's all, number one talk radio station, you know me, Yumi FM. Big good night, Liu. Good night, Tread now, good round, Lo Tyson Tupa. Good night, Strat Liu. One time, Junior Felix Warren. Good night now, one time, all get our staff, Blue Anguram District Administration, Stapiello Port Moresby. Good night, Liu. And also, not forgetting about Simon Taliman, must have Gereu. Good night, Liu, too. Big good night, too. Good now, put on Lo Lagu James, one time, all boys, Lo AST. Good night, Liu, now. And not forgetting to Raymond Ompi, one time, all boys, Lo Wagani Police Station. Good night, Thomas. Thank you. Through so was you want to walk police staff now when I'm up to right road, it's a beautiful country. Blimey PNG. Good night, Lee. Get all police personals. Thank you, Lo Walkie Plaza. Make him a good night, Saratu. Now I go around Lo Rodney Bono na Pet. Oklo drive stop the time at now. One time, Ansford. Aloklo must go same Lo 6 mile Penicia. All boys Lo NSS. Good night, Strat Lee. Get that. Okay, so now starting now, UMFM, sir. Night light up, Blimey. And Jim now this little party music. Yeah, solo number one talk scene radio station, the Unami UMFM. 4 minutes past 8.

Aguanta o aurei here on UMFM, 8 minutes past 8. Good night, Strat Liu, la UMFM, Saturday night, late up, Arimol Party Music. Good night, Strat Go Puraun, lo Patrick, Pat, Emokla Drive now, at the time, at one time, Bono and Rodney. Not forgetting Ansford now, so you stop on board now. Look, look, so 6 mile established the time at good play night to us now again. A big play night to go around low line here, low Geru, stage two. Big play good night to go around low line old Gawi and family. Good play night strat live play now. Susa Fortuna Gawi, good play night strat. And not forgetting, but a Troy Batek, one time Tamu Mary Jessica Napi, now get all sorty mobs, Shaka Fu, and I'll get all the family now, close up here, low Geru stage two. This the time at now, and, ei bi pagu pernah istirahat aku pernah lo this line to now lo stop lo workplace now lo work stop eh yeah good night lipa all get all hard working ESS security personals masa naik lo work night to good night now.

A group and item once again, 19 minutes past 8. Mary Wascook by Sego Tones. A good night, Lou Elvis Remox, Nalgatol Pom PS Group. Yellow Pot Mosby. I know, you may from Saturday night, late up. A big group of night, you thank you to keep him company. Also, big group of night now, Gupran, Lo, Olain now, Stop Yellow, Tricona, Bomana. A good night, Stratomas now. And also, not forgetting on line Yellow 8 Mile 2, Loclo, Stop Cholo House, Oclo Cat, Stop Lusha Time at now. And also, big group of night, Stratigo Pran, Lo Bata Kicks, na family. Yeah, Stop Yellow 8 Mile, not forgetting on line Lo Tricona, Lo Bomana. Harim Bishlaya, Poison Man by Island Vibes and Gadget Styles. A good night, Thomas Ganliu. I suppose you won't talk about Stop Laos. Keep him company on to me. Thank you, Thomas Liu. Line Shimmy open, ring me 7373 8835.

One time over here, Lume FM, Group Night, Thomas Ganliu, and now you can ring me 7373-8835. And I big group night, Group Now, Lubata Kicks, and I think to line here, Lotricona Bomana, not forgetting no line, Ausline, Austap, Yellow 8 Mile. Okay, good night, Strat, Thomas Gan. And you ring me 7373-8835, suppose you want to know you're on the road, stop now. Yep, good night, Strat, Liu, please, no can stop under the influence of alcohol while driving. Kind weekend was a kind, eh? Implanty car, I'm a speed, na go come, I'm all man, Mary, I'm all, you know, stop, look, the sense, no, a driver, so plenty car accidents will come up over the weekends, so please take care while on the road and look and stop under the influence of alcohol while driving. You must use calories, life blue, tupla, tripla, or kind of okay. Otherwise, you think you got one plus life, that's all. Time you bump, now you die, one plus die, you by making. But hey, ring me 7373-8835.

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1: Thank you, Papa. Okay, good night now.

0: Good night once again. One time we're here, you may fam. Saturday night, light up, top night, great to go from lo President Wiwek. Good night now, go from lo NS Ikao. Good night, Stratley, one time Neville Ikao. And our family now, we'll stop here, lo Wiwek, Isipik Province. Good night, Stratomas, thank you, lo keep him company. But as Kali here, lo Mari Barracks. Good night, Lee, one time Nathan Tanningre. Now, Tanningre family, and tap lo Mari Barracks. Want to meet our here you may fam good night straight now na if you now you to you know have him some like few drinks now at the time it enjoy but I must think him looking sa making big na noise to must think him on neighbor sa
1: ay how boy talk no got long nice ya you may fam you feel him too.
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Thank you truly. 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Sir Night Light Up, I'm a party music. I make a business Saturday night, Blimigo. 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Good night, Leo. 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
7: 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Phone talk, Lorraine, stop by me. Yeah, by me, continue at Lahari Mall, Lim FM Sarre Night Light Up on music, Limi. But you are in my phone, Lorraine, yeah. Let me attend to this call question.
8: Yes, hello, good night. Name me Reynard. Me stop, low US. Me want him, probably me, Erex, na, probably me, Tura, Rijet, na, Kandeblomi. Wanneer ik Scott, we was te lopen, we zijn naar de dedication station, lo, ballboys, lo, Mosby, lo, Skyview Street.

0: good night, Thomas. Again, I want to go right here. UMFM, 19 minutes past 9. Yeah, and all music talk. Look, parap nice, Thomas. Lo, UMFM, sir, night light up. A good night, Thomas. Lo, you may get one call online.
1: May basta Prabaul.
0: Namely, Bata?
1: Bata. 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
0: Robin, lo, Prabaul. 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
1: May laksali dedication. 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May best like, Aruan pla, sing blum plam, dedication sing blum plam, bicho.
0: Okay, no worries, me check him supposed to stop, me play him the plan.
1: Yeah.
0: Okay, thank you, Bata.
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0: Good night to us again, Liu. Suppose you walk low, feeling pain, blue love. Now is the time at top night to us again. One thing while we're here, Liu FM, you got the one block caller online.
1: Yes, good night. Hello, name is Sarah.
0: Sarah Luwaigania?
1: Yes, it's the compound.
0: Okay, all right, now you talk.
1: Just for a little dedication to the Dragon Lord, Deadline from the Lord, June Valley, Dorit of Bed, Boraway, yeah.
0: Mm hmm.
1: Nah, maybe like you look lame. 2+16 from the
0: Yeah, you talk. When are two blessings?
1: Mono na pain to love.
0: Okay, me got the impression of love. Na yeah, mono jojo to him by me playing close to time.
1: Okay. Okay.
0: Hey, man, thank you for taking me. Good night, Liv.
1: Okay, good night,
2: good night.
0: Hey, good night, straight now. Okay, thank you, Lorinka.
1: Yeah, okay, thank you, Mr. Sorry, call me, Lorinka. Oh, yeah.

0: 28 minutes to 10. Wante wawre here, Lu Yume FM. Good night, start for you. And, amen. Now, same. Big good night, true. Good around, Lucera. Wante more family here. Now, Lu Waigani. O Clopati Miao Stab. You may get the one for call at 2 o'clock in town.
1: Mr. Wante
0: Wante. Name, Liu?
1: Bedix.
0: What's that?
1: Bedix.
0: Bedix, huh?
1: Yeah.
0: Okay, you talk.
1: Me like Salim dedication.
0: Uh-huh.
1: So, Lu Waigani. Stab, Lu. Wada wada punaran creation stop. Baga Ratman Tambuman one time yes. Nah, what can you still know you?
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7: Grand Chief say, late Michael Samara. I'm uniting human people in this country.
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0: Noah.
1: 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Okay, good night, Libata.
0: Good night, Liu. Good night, Mr. Lole, and the girl, baby girl. 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And then we'll be meeting and I'll pull the sundown and kill.
1: Okay, thank you, Bata.
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1: What is name Leo?
2: 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Mangi Winimbo.
1: Oh, okay, all right. You talk.
2: 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Afslan T3A the middle is still over Dablon. Na people want him stop and Bonanda Lee.
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1: Lendo Lomedeng. 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
0: But I feel it, Narabla Bata Lula Belden, Narabla Nemi Bliet, Nastiet, Nemaya, Paul Name Lubataya. 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
0: Yeah.
1: All right, no worries, but thank you, Lorinka. 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
2: Dolly Parton, call the rainbows of many colors. 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

0: Aguanteu a veure i a l'UMFM, grup en aigua, Serrat Lionel. 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
0: Uh-huh.
1: 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Yeah. 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
4: I'm Strat, welcome again lo UMFM Route 93 Arimul Party Music the Soul. Yeah, thank you to much for your clock keeping company on to me. You stop some plan, you stop work place. You may clock work stop especially security personals, clock stop work yet. Yeah, good night to us again you. Yeah, so me talk, plan to throw clock ring come. You can ring now you story lo me to. You suppose you stop work place or something you clock make it to you can talk to me. Yeah, you miss Kelly Mishla.

0: Good night, Thomas, again. One time, we're here at UMFM. 17 minutes past 10. And yeah, I'm you, Koshira, one time at UMFM Saturday Night Light Up. Top night, Thomas, again, you are. Suppose you stop at one workplace, please, now, you can ring me at 7373-8835. Especially your security personnel, sir. You can ring come, give him C-trap, you. Location, please, you must want him to stop at time. No, can't say, around, Thomas. I'm playing, you miss a around, no, at all, line, blue, by him, say, around, story, one time, now, you meet, around, go, by him, say, sleep, nothing. Tambulo, sleep, workplace, no good boss, by come, look, you sleep now. By me finish him you walk, so he said I stop the workplace, get up, walk about, move around, drink coffee or this like I and make him you at awake, and time you stop the workplace.
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Good night, once again. 2 minutes to 11. One to our here, Lim FM. I thank you truly. You could keep him company on to me online here, Lay City, Lo Beautiful Medeng. Also here, Lo Wewe Kisipik Province. Antaplo, Kolpeles Groka. Good night, Stratomas. Now online, Lo Rabaul. And hey, sometime we'll stop straight, Lo Mount William. You think Mount William Strat, not la side Lungame, Lo Kerwagi, Simbu Dislape, or Harim Stop. Good night, Thomas. Again, thank you, man. You block, keep him company. Antaplo Jiwaka, even Mountain again. One of my bright road is a beautiful country, PNG. You look at me, stop. Good night, Liam. Saturday night, you look out to me yet good. Now, hope that you'll enjoy more sing sing. You stop study next coming up, and by me, still continue yet. Harim, you may from Sarah night light up, and all party music light him up this Saturday night. Blimey, load them up through me. I'll put him on right road. It's a beautiful country, Blimey, PNG.

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5: Want to worry here, Jimmy FM. Welcome back. Last and final hour, we'll be listening for one time. Yeah, here, yeah, Jimmy FM Saturday night light up. Good night. Top night, you go put on Raymond Ombi. Maklu, walk night stop. Good night, bata.

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We must allow you. Basalamba dedication to solo ball boys, Lumosville, Skyview Street.

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0: Yeah, those days.
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0: Wante wawure hi al UMFM, good night to mas gal you. 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

A good night again. Now, for my name, Wawore, here, Lee MFM, Top Night Stradley. Big play, good night, the Crown, Jason Spongy. A good night, Lee, want to many eyes. Now, I'll go to Barta, I'll stop with you here, Lu Geru Stage 4. A good night, Strad. Now, Lee, you bata Jason Spongy. And not forgetting to Simon Taliman. Good night, Lee, too. You want to stop, Lee, good night. Big play, good night, too, go Crown, Lu Tyson Tupa. Good night, Lee, want to Junior Felix Warren. I want them all boys, Lu Angoram District. Administration now stop yellow pot must be good night Stradley Paul get the Tyson Tupa Junior Felix Warren want to move all Angoram District Administration Boys.

0: Want I worry here, Lim FM. Good night, Stratley again. I suppose you walk on the road now, yeah? Good night, Stratley. Want I say, di blog lorang, want I mal passengers on board. Driver, good night, Liu too. And upside, no kansa siraun, passing mouse. You story on them, driver, na iparo na. Na driver, you must drive safely. Make sure put him on seat belt, Liu, upside, Liu too. Yeah, wearing seat belt na around the car and no can speed too much. If you under the influence of alcohol, low volume you too, and no can drink and drive. And yeah, if some problem by me travel long pla distance, by you travel long plap, so yeah, make sure you alert go stop na make him some drink coffee or this like on the side of the road and make eye open and go. Na yeah, drive easy. I'm now Misha Papa Nigini road and planty, some plan cold town. Sometimes a rough road, you may buy your own long end, but then be present thing you may buy still go come up yet one map you may go lamb, but must look out him at 2 times you on the road.
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1: Ayo, yung isa write yung lyrics bro, sixing yan. 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
0: Yeah, those days.
2: Tune in lo Monday to Friday lo 1 kilok na harem tupla high school hits. Na replay o kera Saturday na Sunday lo 1 kilok. 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

0: Aguanteu a here Lim FM, Group Night Strat Liu, and yeah, I'm now eating. I'm some planning by me. Ting lugu laus now. You been stop around about stop on temol friends Liu, yeah, you want temol barta, usai di block around stop. You must hide him on pla. Manilo, still pocket Liu. Hide him. I'm by see you go laus, as I was just stand up gonna feel him, so you in up strat was an up. You must hide him on pla taxi fare, one pla money way by carrying you go la house. No can suspend him over something, na bien na, but you shall find him again. Rot local house.
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5: Plenty protein, pull up long good na flavor. 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Introduce him new 400 gram Isabella Tuna can. Check him lo store now!

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I finished to see around living out. UMFM Saturday night light up. Thank you to my slow said you keep him company. One time we come in up now said you chlorine. Thank you truly you. Me by me loose line out game space again on our proper one walk. Most pass look I'm see around play music. That's all you. And by you see around time going up 6 o'clock in the morning time. Let me at we're here. Thank you to my again you. Lo be with me. Lo all crowd this night. By me catch up again. Nar plus around for one time. Do me again tomorrow again. Lo number one talk question radio station. Do you know me? UMFM. If you still stop out there. To you, Clo, having some few drinks with among friends or family, loved ones, for you. Yep, you enjoy, and but because something must take care, respect him on our platua. Okay, one time this line, one time yet, well, Ray, thank you, Thomas, like you, nothing true, and I'll buy me catch up again, our time again.

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1: So now I'm calling us, I'm going to call the boss, I'm sana lodo way. 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
4: Lisa na Tom all tupla busy man Mary. 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
0: Get him to pluck up mouse Mondays to Friday. 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
3: Okay, me nap, me ekon blito.
0: Get him to pluck up mouse Mondays to Friday. All get the 6 a.m. Igo ina blow 9 a.m. UMFM, you feel him too.
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0: Yume FM, want to mind you lay, Freddie Black. Good morning. Na yeah, Miss Sunday, number 14 day. Blow this layer. Na yeah, hope you're right. That's all. Also, maybe to finish a nice good morning now. Na yeah, hope you walk all right. That's all. Well, welcome now into the first flower show. Blow me to play. We're going to play a sit down low. Now we're going to finish straight low 12 kilo. Come all of it music. But yeah, suppose you want to like pro money me in the silent solo morning shout out, you can call it come 7373-8835.
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Sunday morning sunrise here at Sally Mae from the Freddie Black. Good morning, Truna. Yeah, baby, Miss Kelly, Pastor Noah, I'm the new Pissing Singer. You come here to all of these wives, one time Halloween, Tussle Blob. Man, Joe, well, suppose you like him, you put him hand mark the salon, I'm off. 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

0: Freddie Black, hello, this is the nice little sunny morning and sunrise. Nah, yeah. Bamitupla, starting off one time, UMFM, second house, Kaika, yeah. So, when you can breakfast through, you walk like having Mr. Po. You think you'll have him? Or you by heavy ma. Mm-hmm. You can call him 7373-8835. Nah, yeah, talk straight. When you can breakfast there, stop law, head blue you.
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4: Long Papua New Guinea, no got one police officer is tap on top of law. All get a officer must behind him law. One kind of some all get a citizen. Division law internal affairs, in now work the testimony police officer. Long alcohol, not drug. This plan, he help him all police officer belong you me lo stop ready. Got good plating thing, not stop ready long help him you. Royal Papua New Guinea Constabulary, he got zero tolerance long passing corruption. Now make him no good work. Suppose one plan officer broke him law, or using power blame lo make him passing no good, talk out. You got right long report him this plan. Talk him internal affairs directorate. Look him official website belong Royal Papua New Guinea Constabulary. Long pine him how you can make him report. Talk blue, he got big play impact. Report him all no good passing, now I'm by help him lo come up in police force, where Papua New Guinea, I got pride lamb. Talk out, not stop safe. This is the Talk Talk, he come along Royal Papua New Guinea Constabulary.
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0: Sunday morning sunrise yet it's only me from Monte Freddy Black. Good morning truly you na yeah me Sunday na plenty blue me milk low yeah. Still week yet na kinda well I suppose you want to clock week na this like an amp Sunday you think man. So tomorrow I'm not a working day na schooling week ahead. So you come outside, you check into soul. Well kagoya blow you should tomorrow only clean on no god. Nice tla Sunday morning blow straight on laundry.
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0: Sunday morning sunrise yet sa limit sa mga you live for the black boy na Milan. Hey, best you right, huh? 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

0: Good morning, Bata Nicola. Again, name Lomi and Tata B.
1: Hey, Bata. Morning, straight Liu.
0: Morning, straight Liu. Relax, I'll be rich, Lord. Again, about.
1: All right, Losa, tell you, go ahead.
0: Relax, I'll be rich, Pumigo, Lord. Magi, Lord. Yeah, Lord. Kiminingi, Lopuna Village, Lord. 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Nakamasem, Lord. Last block. Now, with the Magi Kobo 911, Lord. 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

0: Sunday morning sunrise here to Solimi from Montemangelo Lee Fred Black. Good morning, through you na Yeporo. You can bring into solo Butterwinds blow Yumi FM here to solo Mount Hagen lo Remington High Tech Office. I'm here to solo Hagen Plaza lo Tuesday number 16 day blow June 2026. So you want to pro here to lo Hagen and chance time blow you get your threat Butterwinds no good ball squad blow yeah Remington High Tech here to lo Mount Hagen lo Hagen Plaza threat.
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5: 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Na suppose one play tokos em work lo bank, em police, or em work lo government, na em ask him lo pin number or password blue you, em scam. 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Look out, em all giamane. Before lo you sell him money or share him information blue you, talk lo one play where you save trust him. Ting pass, na stop safe. Protect him yet online. Protect him family blow you. Na protect him money blow you. This platok save I come the Royal Papua New Guinea Constabulary.
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Sunday morning, sunrise here to Sulimith and Montemangelo Lay, Freddie Black. Good morning through. Nah, yeah, welcome now, inshallah. 8 kilo kawa blusir and pura one time. 6 plus minutes, I lusim now. 8 o'clock, nah, yeah. You're right, plenty blue yumi, ever plus still walking all half of blue yumi, we can yet stop, yeah. Well, good on you, suppose, and now to salute tune in too. Good morning, straight to you.

Sunday morning sunrise here to Solim FM Montefiore Black. Hey, good morning through. Na ya big flag, good morning through. I put on a tapio to Gordon Kiki. He has lo ghetto state

0: You may have about to Freddy Black. Claudius, nice for Sunday morning, 17 minutes. Illusion to Soul, 8 o'clock. Now, yeah. Poroba mitopla painim now, please. Ah, inchalo painim, please. Or let us bami give me only mix up nesta. By so put him to soul in order. Na by you come upon them name, blow one place inside lo PNGA. So you had him good first paletta. R A I T. R A I T. Well, in four letters, that's all you play around. One name, blue plus three, you come up on them. You call me A, 7373-8835.
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9: Cold place Goroka, Simbu, Kangelen Mount Hagen, behind him Rock Ego Pine, South Timbokeri, Yalibu, Pangia, Erave, Kagwana, Nipa, Nakutubu. You may maintain passing Barata all the time on time. 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

Sunday morning, sunrise here to Salim FM. Want to mind you, late Freddie Black. Good morning, through. Nah, yeah, but me to plus kill him plus them now. One new sing sing block, Mariani Msani, aka Mama Masalai. 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

0: Yume Fumato for the Black. Good morning, Naya Big Blue. Good morning, through for another pet lo. But Riles, unsa to kla tune in hit lo. What I stop like me, but thank you straight lo. Good company. All right, na yeah, inside lo Yume Fum pining place, huh? Or let us me bin give me only mix up na stuff na me talking me to sol lo put him in order na yeah, by come from them name lo one in place to have. First letter bli me bin R A. IT, four letters to sol. Na ya imi got him here to Charles, Charles Lo Gero. And me talk to him, Tari. Ah, baratablo mi. And me write straight there.
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4: 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All train man Mary blong mipla is taplong give him good pla advice na helping you long make him right choice. 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
1: Long Papua New Guinea, no got one plus police officer is tap on top of law. All get a officer must behind him law. One kind of some all get a citizen. Division blow internal affairs, in now work a testimony police officer. Long alcohol, not drug. This plan, he help him all police officer belong you me lo stop ready, got good pa ting ting, na stop ready long help him you. Royal Papua New Guinea Constabulary, he got zero tolerance long passing corruption, na make him no good work. Suppose one pa officer broke him law, or he use him power blame lo make him passing no good, talk out. You got right long report him this plan. Talk him internal affairs directorate. Look him official website belong Royal Papua New Guinea Constabulary. Long pine him how you can make him report. Talk blue, he got big play impact. Report him all no good passing, na him ba help him lo come up in police force, where Papua New Guinea by got pride lamb. Talk out, not stop safe. This the talk he come long Royal Papua New Guinea Constabulary.
2: 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No good by phone bounce the ground.
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Still sila po rawan tamang ilo for the black hit solid FM do disla nice for Sunday morning na ya big pla good morning through prana tapet lo yujin side check eluda kaina juda and all kita all mangi hit lo White House Back Road Lazy dia yeah, usotok lo keep company start for this nice for Sunday morning like you call kita mangi na ya yeah, you plakat good Sunday.

0: 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Na guess him Tasolem Neglo, who's a player?
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0: 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By concert lo draw, lo winning prize. I come yet long UMFM. 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

Sunday morning sunrise, ya Limi Fumon to Freddie Black. Good morning. 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

0: Mangilo Lay, Freddie Black here at the Salumi FM. Sunday, this is a Sunday morning. nice to three standby coming up. Come here at the Salopianji House Bong. But you miss a gatim news, blame me one time. Halloween to solve blow over the phone. Now also to you come at the Salopianji House Bong. 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
1: 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Neopla complete Kudu 18 1 classroom building along Dr. Greg Brown Primary School in Sadler Ward 1, along Matalai LLG in Sadler New Island Province, along Namatalai District. You're looking well, been officially opening, displaying marking one play important milestone, low education development inside Long Namatalai District. Namatalai District Development Authority, through a royalty component, a building this more than two story classroom facility, where you're looking by halavimla improving learning condition, belong all sumatina teachers, now also supporting growth, belong student enrollment inside the school. You're looking for the classroom, the downstairs, and another four block upstairs. Officially, only been opening this block classroom last week, and a member of the number tonight, Walter Snowbelt, see a member of New Island District Development Authority, and a member of long number tonight, yet he go past long this plan. I'm a master looking this plan, he come into reality whereby improving threat lining block all picking in him. Long World Environment Day celebration, we've been come up long Managalas inside long Afora LLG, long each retired district, long Oro Province recently. Ilukim Environment and Human Rights Officer, Mr. Lester Seri, he been placing emphasis on importance of look out to environment. Mr. Seri reminded my youths of long Managalas Youth Foundation, also Forest, Ground, and a River, Emilson Bank. All and sisters, he been withdrawing Kaikai, Warana Shelter, long end. Along this day today, and we remain at this main source belong life, and he work long, give him support, you go on livelihood belong people, and we give him this encouragement and a reminder long youth to continue to look out him forest, river, and the ground, and also give him school long yampla to look out him environment along behind time too. Autonomous Bougainville government, he officially launched him the ending over four black custom built 32-foot passenger vessels. He got to improve him transport safety and access to essential service along Bougainville remote atoll communities. This both vessels or boat, ABG Minister Blong Fishery, and a member of Atolls, Amanda Masono, underneath long one plus 2.5 million kina project where funding will come through the Climate Change and Development Authority, along this thinking building resilience, along climate change, even put him this money mark where he looking. This block for blue boat, and we've been officially ending over along communities. This block boat by seven more communities, long Fiat, Nuguria, Cateres, Tulaun, Motlock, Takuk, na Tasman, by looking Amotu, and legal atolls whereby benefit the display by providing safe and reliable transport na Melo legal island, na mainland Bougainville. Overseas news, the display time, President Donald Trump, and we talk, only come up in one play deal now, long stopping fight, na Melo US, na Iran, long display time. Schedule only put him long Sunday today, long display war by a penis. Inside one of the social media post, Trump will talk straight of Hormuz. Display key shipping route. They have only signed him this deal long stopping fight. And now by looking at this important shipping route by open so that you can flow long fuel the oil supply inside the long world. Pakistan, one black key mediator, blong all, he took out also deal, them only expected to finalize him inside long 24 hours. Now, only read it as all long electric signing long come up.
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1: PNG is securing a place long inside long OFC Under-19 Men's Championship along Samoa, beyond long Olympian Dustin Pasol Cook Islands, and he's selling qualification long inside long tournament where he's looking only Dustin Cook Islands, 5-1, even full time score. Now long NRL looking Saturday game results, Saturday double header games, Sharks and Warriors 1+3 game, he's been coming up number 2+. Sharks win the solo long 2 points difference, 10 points. Warriors you lose long 8. Now one game time, Parramatta Eels the Raiders too. We've been got strong the game. Parramatta Eels win long 3 points difference, 15 points to 12 full time.
0: Ikam one time new plan look look for PNG Ausbum. 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
1: Hello, Peter Simeon. It's been a blessed Sunday today. If you're on the way to church, suppose you're church like Aston and you stop the house today, may this day one blocked up the day. Sunday, me hot nights. Make sure you make yourself block up the housework, laundry, and spending time. One time, those ones where you stop close to long level play. You are. I'm just going to news and sports. You come up in your house, bong, you, me, fam. Good for Sunday.
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3: Yumi FL. 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

Sunday morning sunrise yet sio limi from Monte Freddy Black and 19 minutes past 9 yeah welcome now until 9 o'clock hour be sitting for one time low kick start him now 9 o'clock hour blooming to play Robert Danaben one time 9 oh

0: Είμαι θυμάτο Μάγγελο, λέει Very Black. Good morning through. Να, yeah, I'm time blue. Είμαι now. Check him out. Spot check, huh? In the limit of spot check, you can talk out, talking me straight. You walk, walking. One if something is stop, long now, yeah? So, yeah, you call it come 7373-8835.
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0: Sunday morning sunrise dito sa Lumifim on the Free Black. Good morning. Na, yeah, in sila spot check. 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You walk low, walk him, you stop. Well, here to Glenn and now Willie. Here to now to not to play to call some him to play kirap now to solve now walk low, cookie stop. 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Ito play got good play day today.
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6: 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You peeling too?

You may from out of my little left, Freddie Black. Good morning. Nah, yeah, big plug, good morning. True. I put on a tap at the Eluda. One time, Eugene, old boy here at the White House. Lay, good morning.

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0: Ina Innocent Thomas again, yeah, man. I'm Freddie Black here to Solive FM. Lord, this is a nice Sunday morning. Nah, yeah. Awesome, you want plan. You saw us in tomorrow, me work or time to school tomorrow. Make sure this all uniform, yeah, only clean and stuff, huh? You check him, socks too, inch or so, yeah. No good by him smell about tomorrow, nah. Our line by look strongly, yeah. So, a chance, chance day, yeah. Where you can check him out na yeah walking on the laundry past them now na yeah morning and you good to go.
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